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We're kicking off the next hour with Vanna Pray. Before that, Slayer, War Ensemble on Michigan's Rock Station. It's Michigan's Metal Station, Q106, with Scary Terry's Saturday Nightmare, brought to you by Awakened Haunted Attraction. We all need some money nowadays, especially with the price of gas. Did you know you can audition and maybe get hired to be a scare actor? I can't think of a better way to get in your paycheck, right? Wait a minute. What am I doing? I'm kidding. I get to hang out with you every Saturday. Well, I'm Metal Mandy. Hi, how's it going? And I'm here without Scary Terry. He is off in Wisconsin at some kind of rock festival. Here's the thing. He was really running late to that, so I'm glad he was able to make it. But I told him, you know, Terry, just take your time. It's better late than never. Oh, my gosh. How do I keep a job? Well, anyway, this is Scary Terry's Saturday Nightmare heading into the next hour. Now, I don't know. Maybe you're like me and you love gossip when it's not about you. So what do you say? We spread that heavy metal tea with, in case you missed it, metal news. But first, what do you say? Some Corrosion of Conformity? Clean My Wounds on Michigan's Rock Station, Michigan's Metal Station. The Nightmare continues. Q1.

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0: Boppy on Michigan's Rock Station, Michigan's Metal Station's Q106 with Scary Terry, Saturday Nightmare. And while Poppy's dying to forget, I want to remember because I want that sweet tea. What do you say we do some news?
1: Go! Giving you the metal info you were too busy to read this week. It's In Case You Missed It Metal News on Scary Terry's Saturday Nightmare.
0: Now, I feel like you and I are getting to know each other, and here's one thing I know. I love gossip when it's not about me. Oh, come on, you're the same. All right, here we are, getting in the news. Ozfest confirms 2027 return to take place at Villa Park in Birmingham, England. Seems the rumors are getting a little less rumory. All right, it's a word now. Just roll with it, okay? So if you grew up watching Ozfest and kind of figured like I did, probably missed my shot at that. Well, apparently not. Ozfest is officially coming back in 2027. No dates yet, no lineup yet. But Sharon Osbourne says they want new, younger bands to be there too, which honestly, yeah, that feels very Ozzy. She even talked about maybe bringing Ozfest back to the U.S. someday. I am so here for that. And then this part. They're working on an interactive AI Ozzy for future events. Ozzy's gone Skynet. New bands, absolutely. But would Ozzy want Kenobi wandering around Ozfest holodeck? Would the Prince of Darkness want that? I don't know, man. Did he really need a software update? Well, Cannibal Corpse, Paul Mazurkiewicz. Ooh, I feel so foreign, like exotic when I say it like that. Am I going to be able to do what I do right now in 10 years? I just don't know. Now, you know when you get out of bed, your back cracks, your knee makes noise, and suddenly you're warming up? It's just being part of a life. Well, Cannibal Corpse drummer Paul Mazurkiewicz gets it. He's 58, nearly 40 years into death metal drumming, and he says he actually practices more just to keep going and doing what he does. Sleep, hydration, eating right, all part of the routine, and somehow he still plays ice hockey, which is just rude. He's even wondering if at 68 he'll be able to rip through Hammer Smash Face without passing out. Meanwhile, I sleep wrong, and Hammer Smash Face is just what my morning diagnosis is. All right, moving on. So Camelot's Thomas Youngblood on the upcoming tour. Even though we've been through a long time, we really focus on the new songs, they said. Now, you know when you drop basically a mortgage payment on one concert and then fighting parking and paying $20 for a drink and somehow convince yourself that $150 hoodie's reasonable because, well, you're already financially ruined. Well, you're going to want to hear this. Hamlet guitarist Thomas Youngblood says that with 14 albums, they still build their set around the newer stuff, usually 4 to 5 songs because, you know, they don't want to become the band just living off what they did 20 years ago. I understand that. But playing the same songs every night for an entire tour is kind of get old, but respectfully, I just paid half my mortgage to be here. Play the hit for the millionth time, my man. Listen, text me. When you see a band live, do you want the new stuff? Or are you just there to hear the hits that you paid way too much money for? I'm just saying. Text me at 517-694-7106. Let your girl know. Now, Maynard James Keenan opens a sushi restaurant and continues culinary takeover Arizona. So we went from wine to raw fish now. Now, it's open to the public September 4th in Cottonwood, Arizona. Maynard James Keenan, the eclectic brain behind Tool and the Perfect Circle, among other projects, just added a sushi restaurant to his repertoire. Keenan's newest venture, the sushi restaurant, is called Queen Bee Sushi, and it's set to open on September 4th. Reservations for the spot are located in Cottonwood, Arizona. They can be made now, and I will not be going because I am broke. Hey, we got new releases this week. The Barbarians of California, Megatons. We got Danzig, Death Red Sabbath re-release. We got Axtea, The Pain That Made Me Who I Am. I love that. Utilize the Remains from Meaningless Existence. And Trichistilon. I really hope I said that right. Metamorphosis. I love that one. So that's your In Case You Missed It Metal News, and that wraps it up for you on Scary Terry's Saturday Nightmare.
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1: It's the Storm Tracker 6 forecast on Q106.
11: Things will be drying out tonight with those temperatures dropping down into the mid-50s. As we head into your Sunday, much cooler temperatures, highs only in the low to mid-70s. Could see a possible lake effect shower during the day, although most of us stay dry and then cooler to start off the work week. From Storm Tracker 6, I'm meteorologist Cole Engel.
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Michigan's rock station, Michigan's metal station is Q106 with Scary Terry's Saturday Nightmare. I'm flying solo and I'm unhinged. Somebody stop me. I'm Metal Mandy. Hey, how's it going? So that was Beartooth. In between before that, System of a Down and Shiga. Which, you know, I can play now because Terry's not here, you know. That pancreas and all. That's a diabetes joke. Well, this next band, you may not know this, but Devil Driver's back on the road supporting Strike and Kill. But for Michigan, apparently, we've been left on red. Rude. They're hitting North America with Upon a Burning Body and Of Sulfur. Ouch! I want to go to that. And the closest they're going to get to us here in Michigan is Chicago. But if you're closer to Milwaukee, congratulations. You can spend less gas. So here's the thing. If you want to catch them, have fun. I'm over here being jealous in Michigan. I guess your metal show now comes with a road trip. Well, anyway, here's the band I wish I could see. It's Devil Driver, Dead in the Water on Michigan's Rock Station, Michigan's Metal Station, brought to you by Awakened Haunted Attraction.

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0: You can't have Scary Terry Saturday Nightmare without Metallica, right? That's Metallica, Damage Inc. on Michigan's Rock Station, Michigan's Metal Station. It's Q106 with Scary Terry Saturday Nightmare. And I actually have Metallica on my mind. Now, you may not know who Ado is. It's one of the biggest names in J-pop, okay? And you're like, man, it's a Scary Terry Saturday Nightmare. What are you doing talking about J-pop? Well, hear me out. Summer Sonic set, Ado did a cover of Enter Sandman. So J-pop with Metallica cover? Whoa, now if that combo sounds a little unhinged, yeah, but I think that's why it works. She performs with her identity hidden, walks out in this massive festival, and suddenly, it's Metallica. Even Metallica saw it, and they said they were blown away. Apparently, J-pop has now entered the pit. And that's why you can't, like, gatekeep, man. I feel like we all make the music better, so I don't know. You gotta tell me what you think. You can always check out Scary Terry Saturday Nightmare on the socials at Facebook. Maybe send me a message while I'm in the studio. Hey, we got some more music coming your way. 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

0: Michigan's rock station, Michigan's metal station is Q106 with Scary Terry Saturday Nightmare. I'm Metal Mandy. Scary Terry is off doing rock things in Wisconsin. So we're going to have some fun while we're here, right? Well, that was Kitty Brackish after that Lamb of God Into Oblivion. And I still feel kind of bad, you know? You know, like when something doesn't work out with somebody who you almost got with? Randy Blythe just kept sending his bouncers off me. But it's okay. I got a better guy. I know. Nobody ever believes it when I say, I know, rude. Well, we've got heavy metal birthdays coming up after Apocalypse. So if today's your birthday, you might share it with people who are a pretty big deal. And Pyro and Confections might be the name of the game. But before we get to that, it's In This Moment Blood on Michigan's Rock Station, Michigan's Metal Station. 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
1: I hate you for all the sacrifices you made for me. 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
1: 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That's Apocalypse Intelligence. So what do you say? Some confection, a little pyro. How about we do some heavy metal birthdays?
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1: If today is your birthday, you share with some people who are a pretty big deal, like Ray Bradbury, an American sci-fi author, Fahrenheit 451. I didn't know he wrote nonfiction. Anyway, moving on before I get in trouble. David Chase, an American television writer and creator of The Sopranos. I still can't with that ending, though. Come on, let's be honest. All right, you share your birthday with Kristen Wiig, an American comedian and actress, Bridesmaids, Ghostbusters, because we're not afraid of no ghosts. That's also a band. We share your birthday with Brandon Quinton Adams, an American actor, People Under the Stairs. You share your birthday with Paul Molitor, an American baseball infielder guy. I know, sports ball. I need Terry back, please. You share your birthday with Stevie Ray, an American professional wrestler. You should also share your birthday with Jey Uso, who is an American professional wrestler, Raw Tag Team Champion, twin brother Jimmy. You share your birthday with, because it's a twin, like, are you getting this? Jimmy Uso, who is an American, also a professional wrestler from the tag team. See previous statement. You share your birthday with Claude Debussy, a French composer, La Mer Claire de Lune. And I'm not saying that other song that he composed because I don't speak French. I usually share your birthday with Ian Mitchell, Irish rock guitarist, Bay City Rollers, Saturday night. You share your birthday with Vernon Reed, an American hard rock and funk metal guitarist, Living Color, Cult of Personality. Yeah, you know that one. You share your birthday with Juan Poussier, a Cuban-American heavy metal bassist and songwriter, Rat Round and Round. I mean, it's the metal version of the Wheels on the Bus go. Anyway, you share your birthday with Debbie Peterson, American rock drummer, Bangles. All right. Walk Like an Egyptian, which did not age well. You share your birthday with Roland Ozabal, an English-American rock vocalist, Tears for Fears, Shout, Everybody Wants to Rule the World, which also became nonfiction. You share your birthday with James DeBarge, an American rock vocalist, keyboardist, DeBarge, Rhythm of the Night. Rhythm of the Night. Oh! You share your birthday with, oh, Tori Amos, American multiple Grammy award-winning singer-songwriter and pianist. Crucify, Cornflake Girl, Lilith Fair, that was what got me playing the guitar. Tori Amos and Jewel, and Alanis Morissette was also part of that. Jagged Little Pill, baby. You share your birthday with GCA Gary Prince, an American rapper, Wu-Tang Clan. I'm sure you heard of them once or twice before. And you also share your birthday with Lane Staley. Oh, man. Can we have a moment? Can we please have a moment of silence? Okay, that moment has passed. An American rock singer and guitarist, Alice in Chains, Dirt, Man in a Box, Wood. If you know somebody who's going through something with addiction, depression, anything, please reach out. We would rather read your story than your obituary. You also share your birthday with somebody else who's a pretty big deal, Tiffany Garten of Jackson. If today's your birthday, make it a happy heavy metal one. This song is for you.
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10: Things will be drying out tonight with those temperatures dropping down into the mid-50s. As we head into your Sunday, much cooler temperatures, highs only in the low to mid-70s. Could see a possible lake effect shower during the day, although most of us stay dry and then cooler to start off the work week. From Storm Tracker 6, I'm meteorologist Cole Engel.
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Michigan's rock station, Michigan's metal station, is Q106 with Scary Terry, Saturday Nightmare. Oh, as a gothic girl, I love this one. Typo negative cinnamon girl, I'm Metal Mandy. There's no Scary Terry tonight, but this is brought to you by Awaken on an Attraction. If you try to pay off that college debt, I know just the job for you. Why don't you, I don't know, audition, become a scare actor if you get hired? I can't think of a better job for that, man. So, apparently, I should have checked the concert calendar before I agreed to work tonight. I know, Terry got me good because I didn't know this. There is a show in Royal Oak. Now I'm deeply annoyed that I'm missing it. Don't worry, I'm going to tell you who it is. But first, it's Blue Medusa, Flying Monkey on Michigan's Rock Station, Michigan's Metal Station, as the nightmare continues. Q106.

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0: Pantera becoming on Michigan's rock station, Michigan's metal station. It's Q106 with Scary Terry's Saturday Nightmare. And this is brought to you by Wicked Haunted Attraction. Make sure you get in on a, like, auditioning. You could be a scare actor. I didn't even know it was that easy, okay? So get this. When it comes to Pantera, if you were a metal kid back in the 90s, you might know the band down. Well, they just gave you a very good reason to start stretching before shows again. Our boy Phil Anselmo and Rex Brown are back with Volume 5. Coming November 20th, Down's first full-length album in nearly 20 years. And tonight, they're at the Royal Oak Music Theater. Kind of wish I would have noticed before agreeing to work tonight. Ooh, you got one by me, Terry. So, learn from me, okay? Don't neglect our concert calendar. Just head on over to Q106FM.com. 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They want to make sure that you check it before you make plans, or you end up talking about the show you could have been at. I'm not mad, okay? We've got Terry's Triple Play coming up, where you can win tickets to see... That's right, Black Label Society as the Nightmare Continues, Q106.
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Look at you heading into hour number three with me. I'm Metal Mandy. In for Scary Terry Stevens and in for myself. I really got to stop. Like, you see, this is why I need Terry. He keeps me, like, on the level. I put a little too much into my drink. Well, we are into hour number three, and you know what that means. Terry's Triple Play. Hey, we started this hour with Gojira, Maykopa, Akaira. Gojira, Maykopa, Akaira. I knew I could do it. And before that, Metallica, The Four Horsemen. Now, what is on the line with Terry's Triple Play tonight? Well, how about, I don't know, heard this band before? Black Label Society at GLC Live in Grand Rapids and 20 Moreau. Well, that's just a month from now, so get your brains all situated. Maybe try to sober up a little bit so you can guess the word to text in. But while you do so, how about some Hell Yeah Hush on Michigan's Rock Station, Michigan's Metal Station, brought to you by Awakened Haunted Attraction and Q106.

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0: Bring me the horizon dehumanized on Michigan's rock station, Michigan's metal station. 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So what do you say? Do you want to play a little game?
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0: You know, I got to say the thing that the guy from Saw, the little toy, got to say. I love it. Well, this is Terry's Triple Play. This is a fun little game we play where I'm going to give you three words. I gift those to you. And you return that gift with one word that connects all three. And if you do so, you can win tickets to see Black Label Society at GLC Live on 20 Moreau on September 19th. 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Now that that's out of the way, I'm going to teach you how to do this game, okay? So I know it's not your first rodeo, but there might be some new people listening. So I'm going to give you three words. So let's say base, basket, snow, and then you would reply ball. You see? Do you get it? Snowball, basketball, baseball. Okay. That's just the example. Don't text ball, okay? People have been doing that all week for me, okay? So now that you know how it goes, I'm going to give you the three words you need to know to win the tickets to Black Label Society. Okay, so your first word is blood. You know that liquid stuff that when you cut yourself, it's red? That's blood. The next one is walk, not run. When you just like step forward, okay? And the last word is pie. It could be mathematical or it could be apple pie. So it's pie, blood, and walk. Do you know that word? Well, you know what to do. Text it to me now to 517-694-7106. You can win tickets to Black Label Society in Grand Rapids at GLC Live. 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
2: It's the Storm Tracker 6 forecast on Q106.
13: Things will be drying out tonight with those temperatures dropping down into the mid-50s. As we head into your Sunday, much cooler temperatures, highs only in the low to mid-70s. Could see a possible lake effect shower during the day, although most of us stay dry and then cooler to start off the work week. From Storm Tracker 6, I'm meteorologist Cole Engel.
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Overkill, hello from the gutter. Before that, getting romantic with Tool, Prison Sex. On Michigan's Rock Station, it's Michigan's Metal Station. It's Q106 with Scary Terry's Saturday Nightmare. Now, Terry's living it up in Wisconsin, playing with the rocks. But don't worry, you and I are having a great time. And coming up, I'm going to tell you the answer to Terry's triple play. But you know what? You got a little bit of time. You can still send a text message. So here are our three words, okay? The first word is pie, like apple. The next word is blood. The drink of choice of vampires. And the last word is walk. So what word connects all three of those? Pie, blood, walk. If you think you know what it is, you are running out of time, my friend. 517-694-7106. Text that word that you think connects all three to 517-694-Q106 and get ready to win. 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

0: What do you think? 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This is Scary Terry Saturday Nightmare on Michigan's rock station, Michigan's metal station. It's Q106. So, of course, we got Death Angel Bored. So, time to run out. Ding, ding. You know what that means. Do you have that answer to Terry's Triple Play? Sounds like Black Label Society tickets are on the line.
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0: I'm your girl. I wouldn't lie to you. That's right. 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So, good luck to you. Hey, if you missed out, don't worry. In the next hour, I'll tell you how you can win $500,000 as the nightmare continues. 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

taking us into hour number five with Ghost. After Ghost, a lady who kicked somebody out for crowd killing. Way to go, Courtney. That's Spearbox Soft Spine on Michigan's Rock Station. It's Michigan's Metal Station. Q106 with Scary Terry's Saturday Nightmare. 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If you're looking for a job, they're looking for spookers for spooky season. That is right. You could audition and become hired and be a scare haunter. And if you ever want to be an actor, now this is your chance. All right, so this is the final hour, which means we're going to get gross. Oh, boy. If you thought I was bad when Terry's here, imagine what he's like when I'm unsupervised. But before we get to that, here's Dope. You Spin Me Around Like a Record on Michigan's Rock Station, Michigan's Metal Station, as the nightmare continues. 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

0: Look, I don't know about you, but I'm ready to go in battle. Amon Amarth, Viking Metal, Galala Horn, Broden, Skull! And Terry is not here to keep me less extra. I'm Metal Mandy. This is Michigan's Rock Station, Michigan's Metal Station. Q106 with Scary Terry's Saturday Nightmare, brought to you by Awaken Haunted Attraction. They're looking for ghouls. They're looking for ghosts and zombies. You could audition and be a spook actor. I mean, then you can tell, like, people, hey, I'm kind of a big deal. I'm an actor. Well, here's the part of the show where I love it because I make Terry disgusted. And he has that face where it looks like he ate toothpaste and pizza. But tonight, it's just you and me, so... Buckle up, Buttercup. It's going to be a bumpy ride. It's tonight's Terribly True Trivia. Now, get this. Now, sometimes people ask me, because I've played a queen at a Renaissance festival, if I wish I actually lived in medieval England. And here's what I tell them. Apps are freaking lootly not. Now, Terry left me unsupervised tonight, so this is Mandy's Terribly True Trivia, and I'm about to disgust you, and it's all his fault. All right, picture this. We're in the 1300s. Now, back then, there was no flush toilet, no sewer. You sat over a hole where the royal butt nuggets just collected. This is known as a cesspit. You've learned something today. Now, I want you to think of a porta-john after a three-day metal festival. Yes. Except nobody emptied it, and there's no blue chemicals. In 1326, eventually somebody had to climb in, shovel out poopy jerky by hand. Hopefully they had a rake. Because this guy was known as a raker. Now enter our star, Richard the Raker. They were actually very well compensated, and they only worked third shift. It was illegal because the stink was that bad. Get this, this guy met his end on his day off. Now hear me out. The rotten wood under his privy gives out when he goes to use the facilities. He drops straight into the medieval fudge pit and drowns. But this is where my brain gets stuck. What if he got out? Get this. Bam, you hit the sludge. You panic. Start kicking. Dog doo-doo paddle. Maybe a butt suit backstroke. Somehow you grab the edge. Good. I'm happy for you. Because think about it. Now you're coughing, gagging, spitting it out, realizing you just swallowed and breathed in chamber pot chowder. So even if our guy Richard survived the swim, now his body has to survive whatever just went into his lungs, stomach, and remember, it's 1326, no antibiotics, no IV. So, you know, getting out might have just unlocked the second boss fight. And listen, love my friends, truly do, but if there's, listen, there's no friendship on Earth close enough for me to dive, swan dive, I mean, into poopy jerky, not losing my job today. Love you, buddy, but I'm getting a rope. That's Scary Terry's, Metal Mandy's Terrible Trivia. And listen, it's terrible. I know it, and now so do you. On Scary Terry's Saturday Nightmare, Q106.
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2: It's the Storm Tracker 6 forecast on Q106.
9: Things will be drying out tonight with those temperatures dropping down into the mid-50s. As we head into your Sunday, much cooler temperatures, highs only in the low to mid-70s. Could see a possible lake effect shower during the day, although most of us stay dry and then cooler to start off the work week. From Storm Tracker 6, I'm meteorologist Cole Engel.
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Pantera, effing hostile on Michigan's rock station, Michigan's metal station's Q106 with Scary Terry's Saturday Nightmare. And I'm pretty sure the effing stands for friendly. Yeah. Probably not. I'm Metal Mandy in for Scary Terry Stevens. Well, wait a minute. No, we do this show together. I guess I'm in for me too because I'm mentally not here. She said, covering herself. Well, anyway, did you know that there's a way to, like, maybe put some commas in your bank account balance? Just, like, Fred.

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0: Megadeth, Devil's Island is going to wrap us up tonight as Michigan's rock station, Michigan's metal station, Q106 with Scary Terry's Saturday Nightmare, Metal Mandy edition. Thank you so much for hanging out with me, even after that terrible trivia. That's actually true. Look it up. Like, next time you're on, like, the internet, it's so true. I'm so glad for technology. Anyway, thanks so much for hanging out. We got to listen to good music. We got to maybe give away some tickets to Black Label Society. And another reminder, if you listen to Q106 during the week, Monday through Friday, Terry Stevens around, let's say, like, 3:40-ish, will give you a triple play, and you can always win something. Well, I appreciate you for hanging out, and I couldn't be here. I'd have to get a real job if it weren't for you, and so would Terry. And we have so much fun hanging out with you. So what do you say? Let's do it again. And you can always message us at Scary Terry Saturday Nightmare on Facebook. Because, I don't know, I'd like to hear you talk back. But I got to tell you, thank you for all you do. Thank you for sharing the metal. Thank you for telling your friends about the show. Always thank you to you. 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You know what you're doing? Keeping metal on the air. So be cool. Don't lose your head, or your ass will surely follow. I hope to catch you next week, guys. But until then, I'm going to see if I can get you in some Slayer, some Sing Queen, and maybe even Avatar. It's Scary Terry's Saturday Nightmare on Michigan's rock station, Q106. Catch you later, guys.
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3: Mostly clear to clear skies continues throughout the majority of the morning hours. We do see our overnight lows getting into the mid-50s, and our high temperatures will cool down as we go throughout the day back into the low to mid-70s across the region, with a few isolated chances of rainfall towards the afternoon hours especially. For Storm Tracker 6, I'm meteorologist Daniel Nemus.
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2: It's the Storm Tracker 6 forecast on Q106.
8: Mostly clear to clear skies continues throughout the majority of the morning hours. We do see our overnight lows getting into the mid-50s, and our high temperatures will cool down as we go throughout the day back into the low to mid-70s across the region, with a few isolated chances of rainfall towards the afternoon hours especially. For Storm Tracker 6, I'm meteorologist Daniel Nemus.
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2: It's the Storm Tracker 6 forecast on Q106.
12: Mostly clear to clear skies continues throughout the majority of the morning hours. We do see our overnight lows getting into the mid-50s, and our high temperatures will cool down as we go throughout the day back into the low to mid-70s across the region, with a few isolated chances of rainfall towards the afternoon hours especially. For Storm Tracker 6, I'm meteorologist Daniel Nemus.
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6: Mostly clear to clear skies continues throughout the majority of the morning hours. We do see our overnight lows getting into the mid-50s, and our high temperatures will cool down as we go throughout the day back into the low to mid-70s across the region, with a few isolated chances of rainfall towards the afternoon hours especially. For Storm Tracker 6, I'm meteorologist Daniel Nemus.
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2: It's the Storm Tracker 6 forecast on Q106.
7: Mostly clear to clear skies continues throughout the majority of the morning hours. We do see our overnight lows getting into the mid-50s, and our high temperatures will cool down as we go throughout the day back into the low to mid-70s across the region, with a few isolated chances of rainfall towards the afternoon hours especially. For Storm Tracker 6, I'm meteorologist Daniel Nemus.
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9: I'm Storm Tracker 6 meteorologist Katie Nicolau. Here with a look at your forecast. Today we'll see increasing cloud cover with the chance for a few stray showers popping up later today. High temperatures will be in the low 70s, and then overnight tonight, lows will drop to around 50 degrees. That'll be with mostly clear skies that become partly cloudy for the day on Monday, and we're starting the new week with high temperatures still in the mid-70s.
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2: It's the Storm Tracker 6 forecast on Q106.
9: I'm Storm Tracker 6 meteorologist Katie Nicolau, here with a look at your forecast. Today we'll see increasing cloud cover with the chance for a few stray showers popping up later today. High temperatures will be in the low 70s, and then overnight tonight, lows will drop to around 50 degrees. That'll be with mostly clear skies that become partly cloudy for the day on Monday, and we're starting the new week with high temperatures still in the mid-70s.
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Texas City Coalition Beta Outlaws on Miskin's Rock Station Q106. I'm spanning that's part of opening up our time together. 5 hours of New Q Sunday, where I give you the freshest rock from around the world and best rock from around about here from bands maybe you're related to, know personally, have your taxes done by, who knows? I'll be playing their products all over our time. Let us enjoy this dual sense of discovery and, of course, discuss, very much discuss, how you can get some money out of us out of after bed.

0: 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You told us what you think of the music we're already playing on Q106? 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
2: It's the Storm Tracker 6 forecast on Q106.
0: I'm Storm Tracker 6 meteorologist Katie Nicolau. Here with a look at your forecast. Today we'll see increasing cloud cover with the chance for a few stray showers popping up later today. High temperatures will be in the low 70s, and then overnight tonight, lows will drop to around 50 degrees. That'll be with mostly clear skies that become partly cloudy for the day on Monday, and we're starting the new week with high temperatures still in the mid-70s.
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Michigan's own Patty Brashel and the Mayhaps with I Want It Faster on Michigan Rock Station Q106. I've got Tony Iommi on the way.

Poppy, time will tell on Miskin Rock Station Q106. If you want to communicate with us, we got a billion ways to do it, and one is the easiest way possible. I'll share with you after Tony Iommi, World Alone, is on Q106.

0: Tony Iommi, World Alone on Miskin Rock Station, Q106. I'm Span, and you want to communicate with us? 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

Butcher Babies and Judge and Jury. 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

0: 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And he was the one whose name was called for having gotten their survey in on time. 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
2: It's the Storm Tracker 6 forecast on Q106.
16: I'm Storm Tracker 6 meteorologist Katie Nicolau. Here with a look at your forecast. Today we'll see increasing cloud cover with the chance for a few stray showers popping up later today. High temperatures will be in the low 70s, and then overnight lows will drop to around 50 degrees. That'll be with mostly clear skies that become partly cloudy for the day on Monday, and we're starting the new week with high temperatures still in the mid-70s.
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From Ironwood, Michigan, that's Nollium with Pain Girl on Michigan's Rock Station, Cubit 06. I'm Spin, and I have the latest Des Rocks on the way in New Q Sunday after Kingdom Collapse. See them perform with Dead Witch approaching Autumn and Heartsick September 17th at Great Wall Hall in downtown Lansing. This very song, Survivor, like you're hearing now on Cubit 06.

Intelligence. Apocalypse with Intelligence on Michigan's Rock Station, Q106. I'm Span. And we give away tickets every day. And by we, I mean me. And I'll tell you what you can win and how after Des Rocks. When the Love Is Gone is on New Q Sunday on Q106. Hey, yo!

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Brian Perd's Sour Cuban 06 Story of the Year is up after the ninth key. Boy, they are getting a lot of attention for this one. Happy Feels Like. It's on New Q Sunday on Cuban 06.

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story of the year, Disconnected on Michigan's Rock Station Q106. You're trying to put money in your pocket just for telling us what you think of the music. We'll talk after Billy Ozzy and Steve Stevens, Gods of Rock and Roll, Q106.

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1: It's the Storm Tracker 6 forecast on Q106.
7: I'm Storm Tracker 6 meteorologist Katie Nicolau. Here with a look at your forecast. Today we'll see increasing cloud cover with the chance for a few stray showers popping up later today. High temperatures will be in the low 70s, and then overnight lows will drop to around 50 degrees. That'll be with mostly clear skies that become partly cloudy for the day on Monday, and we're starting the new week with high temperatures still in the mid-70s.
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And transient weaker hearts on Miskin's Rock Station. Q106, the letdowns on the way in Nuke You Sunday after Bill Murray with a day to remember. Always let you down is on Q106.

Rock Station, Q106. I'm spinning. I don't know if you know it, but you're part of an experiment going down right now on Q106 that I'll explain to you after the letdown. Do it for the loves on Michigan's Rock Station, Q106.

The letdown. Do it for the love on Michigan's Rock Station, Q106. I'm spamming because we do it for the love. Terry and I sat down and decided to try and put together something new, something fresh, something interesting called the Spanantarium. It's a working title or maybe permanent. Who the hell knows? You'll be part of that process the whole time, I'm sure. And so many others as we come together, he and I, to give you an entertaining show that will lift your spirits beyond what he or I ourselves can do. And make no mistake, we are radio professionals. We are professional entertainers. We are good at this stuff. However, together, well, that can do something else entirely. And that's what we want to give you. Now, as we continue going about this, Terry puts questions about that on the Q World Order survey. And we'll ask you in a whole bunch of ways. But your feedback will always help us redesign the thing. So it all.

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Got the world.

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1: It's the Storm Tracker 6 forecast on Q106.
11: I'm Storm Tracker 6 meteorologist Katie Nicolau, here with a look at your forecast. Today we'll see increasing cloud cover with the chance for a few stray showers popping up later today. High temperatures will be in the low 70s, and then overnight lows will drop to around 50 degrees. That'll be with mostly clear skies that become partly cloudy for the day on Monday, and we're starting the new week with high temperatures still in the mid-70s.
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1: 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Oh.

Here after six, all the way from Bridgeport with Alchemy, Biscayne's Rock Station, Q106. We're in New Q Sunday, and I got Everlast on the way. First year's 9 point, is it? Q106.

yeah, oh my God, that band is so good. Dead Poets Society with Cold on Michigan's Rock Station, Q106. I'm Span, and what I want to do is tell you how I can make an introduction that will change your life after Everlast Peace of Mind on Q106.

0: That's Peace of Mind. This is Rock Station Q106. I'm Span, and introducing you to the pet of the week every Thursday or whenever the hell we can make it happen is a blessing every time. And working with the staff from Ingham County Animal Control and Shelter, good people like Hannah, Michaela, Richard, Donna, and Dora, and so many other ones who have brought me a dog that sometimes has idiosyncrasies, other times is perfectly good-natured, and you never know from dog to dog, which is why you should watch the video we make at Empire Motors of Lansing on MLK, just north of 96, to be sure that the dog that you're adopting fits the lifestyle you're looking to accommodate. And if that is indeed the case, when you see that video on our Facebook page, then go ahead and do the process of Ingham and take them home for free, because Empire will cover those adoption fees for the pet of the week with Q106.
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Heart Sick with My Funeral, Michigan's Rock Station, Q106. I'm Span. You will see them perform that song at Gray Wall Hall and so many others as their direct support for Kingdom Collapse, September 17th with Approaching Autumn and Dead Witch. We are in New Q Sunday and I have the latest from Fozzy coming after brand new Bad Wolves, Painted Red, Q106.

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Fozzy, I Know Evil on Michigan's Rock Station Q106. We're a new Q Sunday with you potentially winning money. I'll tell you how to get it after 3 days' grace. Apologies is on Q106. Well,

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9: I'm Storm Tracker 6 meteorologist Katie Nicolau, here with a look at your forecast. Today we'll see increasing cloud cover with the chance for a few stray showers popping up later today. High temperatures will be in the low 70s, and then overnight lows will drop to around 50 degrees. That'll be with mostly clear skies that become partly cloudy for the day on Monday, and we're starting the new week with high temperatures still in the mid-70s.
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Moon Fever with Bury Me on Michigan Rock Station Q106. I'm Spin, and nothing of the sort happened when I was hanging out with the Lugnuts this past Thursday for Q106 night. Let me tell you that story after Avatar. 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

0: Avatar Crying Fire on Michigan's Rock Station Q106. I'm Span, and I'm so thankful for all the wonderful people that work for the Lugnuts organization that made for an amazing Q106 night. I want to thank Janelle in marketing. I want to thank Jesse Goldberg Strassler, the voice of the whole thing. I would also like to thank Matt in the merchandise booth, man. They get a whole bunch of awesome gear. You should check it out. It's very reasonably priced and very pretty. Very pretty. And I did the first pitch, and the catcher had to jump, but it didn't go in the dirt, so I counted a strike. I don't care what any of you say. And the just organization from top to bottom just made me feel welcome. And they seemed to just have everybody. The place was full of energy. It was a gorgeous night. If you haven't been to Jackson Field, people, I don't know what you're waiting for. You don't even have to like baseball, to be honest with you. I like watching baseball, but my girl doesn't. And she has been with me and been like, oh, yep, this is good and fun. So how about you go get yourself some tickets, maybe even win them from either Terry or myself, and go check out the Lansing Lugnuts before the season's over, because Q106 sent you.
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From Ashes to New, Die For You on Michigan's Rock Station, Q106. I'm Span, and I will be back Monday after I conclude this edition of New Q Sunday with Saliva, Edge of the Knife, is on Q106.

Michigan's Rock Station Q106, where the best new rock always hits first. Five Finger Death Punch, Eye of the Storm. Good afternoon, friends. Welcome to the weekend. Happy Sunday. Good over the radio. John Rockin' Rogo giving you Metallica. This one's called Through the Never on Q106.

0: Michigan's Rock Station, Kumano 6 from Women and Children First. The third one, that is Van Halen. Good afternoon. Hope your Sunday is going well. It's good to have the radio. John Rock and Rogo tell us where to play and win stuff. 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
2: It's the Storm Tracker 6 forecast on Q106.
8: I'm Storm Tracker 6 meteorologist Katie Nicolau. Here with a look at your forecast. Today we'll see increasing cloud cover with the chance for a few stray showers popping up later today. High temperatures will be in the low 70s, and then overnight lows will drop to around 50 degrees. That'll be with mostly clear skies that become partly cloudy for the day on Monday, and we're starting the new week with high temperatures still in the mid-70s.
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Michigan's rock station, Q106, Return to Dust. That is called Bored, appearing tonight, along with Theory of a Dead Man, Seven Dust in Detroit, over the Fillmore. Hope you're having a great Sunday. It's John, rockin' Rogo with the Beastie Boys on Q106. Welcome. No!

Michigan's Rock Station, Q106. That is God's Mac. You've got John Rogo rocking your weekend. Welcome. New stuff from Evanescence. It is called Who Will You Follow on Q106.

0: Michigan's rock station, Q106, for the best new rock. Always hits first. Evanescence, who will you follow? John Rock and Rogo. 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

Michigan's Rock Station, Q106 set it off. That is called Rotten. Hoping your weekend is anything but, John Rockin' Rogo. Well, it is from Motionless in White featuring Skylar Gray. It is called R.I.P. on Q106.

Michigan's Rock Station, Kimmel 6. That is Kingdom Collapse, Survivor. Catch them in town on the 17th of September, Graywall Hall, Kimmel 6, FM.com. Let your fingers to rockin' now. Hit up the concert calendar for more details. John, Rockin' Rogo, A Killer House of Hair tonight from 7 till 10. Lock in for Motley Crue, Def Leppard, Hair Pair from Bon Jovi. And you might even hear this band. Here's Quiet Riot on Kimmel 6.

0: Michigan's rock station, Q106.3. 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That one's called Lifetime. John Rogo, rocking your Sunday. Welcome. 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
2: It's the Storm Tracker 6 forecast on Q106.
14: I'm Storm Tracker 6 meteorologist Katie Nicolau. Here the look at your forecast. Overnight we'll have mostly clear skies with low temperatures dropping to around 50 degrees. It'll be a chilly start to the day on Monday, but we'll recover nicely with highs making it to the mid-70s. That'll be with partly cloudy skies that continue into the day on Tuesday, leading to a chance for rain showers and storms on Wednesday.
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Michigan's rock station, Q106, Pretty Reckless. It is called When I Wake Up. Hope you're having a killer weekend. It's good to have the Radio John Rock and Rogo happening on the 4th of September over at Pine Knob Music Theater, Marilyn Manson, the Hungarian metal band The Who, and this guy, Rob Zombie, on Q106.

Michigan's Rock Station, Kumano 6. Happy Sunday. John Rock and Rogo with the latest from Dead Sugar. It is called Inland the Prey on Kumano 6.

0: 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Dead Sugar, Inland the Prey. 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

falling. I'm not sure anymore what's right or what is wrong.

Michigan's rock station, Q106.5 Finger Death Punch. That is called the N. John Rock and Rogo. Thanks for joining me. Hope you're doing well. Catch this band tonight over at the Fillmore in Detroit, along with Seven Dust and Return to Dust. Always first with the best new rock. Here's Theory of a Dead Man. It is called Winnebago Lay Low on Q106.5.

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Michigan's Rock Station. Coming to 6 latest from Bill Murray featuring A Day to Remember that is called Always Let You Down. Coming to GLC Live, 20 Monroe next month. And we've got an opportunity at tickets. Just text the word ROCK to 517-694. Coming to 6, John Rock and Rogo with music from Green Day on Coming to 6.

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2: It's the Storm Tracker 6 forecast on Q106.
12: I'm Storm Tracker 6 meteorologist Katie Nicolau. Here's the look at your forecast. Overnight, we'll have mostly clear skies with low temperatures dropping to around 50 degrees. It'll be a chilly start to the day on Monday, but we'll recover nicely with highs making it to the mid-70s. That'll be with partly cloudy skies that continue into the day on Tuesday, leading to a chance for rain showers and storms on Wednesday.
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Michigan's Rock Station, Q106. That is Dayseeker, Crawl Back to My Coffin. Hope you're having a great weekend. Thanks for all the calls. This is for Steve in East Lansing. Music from Led Zeppelin on Q106. Welcome.

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Michigan's Rock Station, coming with 6 Lincoln Park. John Rock and Rogo, thanks for locking in. Always first with the best new rock. Here's Eve Under Fire featuring Maria Brink. I'm in this moment that is called Villainous on

0: Michigan's Rock Station, Q106, latest from Eva Under Fire. Villainous coming back to the area along with Concord Divide and Lansing's own Hartsick. District 142 in Detroit on the 28th of November. Details on these shows, many others. 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

Michigan's Rock Station, Q106, Bad Omens. That one's called Dying to Love. Hope you're having a great Sunday. John Rock and Rogo with the latest from Poppy. It's called Time Will Tell on Q106.

Michigan's Rock Station, Q106, is it? Latest from Nonpoint. You've got John Rock and Rogo living for the weekend. House of Air coming up tonight from 7 till 10. Lock in. You will hear the likes of Dio, Def Leppard, a hair pair from Bon Jovi, Whitesnake, Rat, and this band. Here's Motley Crue on Q106.

0: Michigan's Rock Station, Q106, Eve 6. That is called Inside Out. Good afternoon. Hope you're having a good weekend. John Rock and Rogo chose one to play and win stuff. 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
2: It's the Storm Tracker 6 forecast on Q106.
0: I'm StormTracker 6 meteorologist Katie Nicolau, here with a look at your forecast. Overnight, we'll have mostly clear skies with low temperatures dropping to around 50 degrees. It'll be a chilly start to the day on Monday, but we'll recover nicely with highs making it to the mid-70s. That'll be with partly cloudy skies that continue into the day on Tuesday, leading to a chance for rain showers and storms on Wednesday.
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Michigan's Rock Station, Q106, The Funeral Portrait featuring Ivan Moody of Five Finger Death Punch. That one's called Holy Water. Well, the weekend is definitely here. We have got it in gear. Nice to have your ears right here. John Rockin' Rogo with music from Metallica on Q106.

0: Michigan's Rock Station Q106 Autumn Kings. Gone, gone, gone. What is poppin'? Happy weekend. John Rockin' Rogo. Tickets up for grabs. A couple of Trivium shows happening in November on the 8th over GLC Live, 20 Monroe. On the 20th, Royal Oak Music Theater. Want a shot? 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

You've got it locked on. Michigan's Rock Station, Commercial 6, Kill Me Fast. That is 3 days. Grace, John, Rogo, rocking your weekend. The latest from Ryan Purds. 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

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Music from The Warning. It's John Rock and Rogo. We've got tickets for some killer shows. Stay tuned for details. Here's Linkin Park. This one's called Lying From You on Q106.

0: Michigan's Rock Station, Q106 from Lemon Parade Tonic. Good evening, friends. Welcome to the weekend. Hope you're doing well. John, Rock and Rogo, Bill Murray coming to GLC Live, 20 Monroe next month on the 16th. Also, Black Label Society on the 19th. Same venue. We've got tickets. Very simple. Got to be part of the Q106 VIP Text Club. 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
9: 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We'll tell you what that car costs right over the phone if you tell us how much down you got or what kind of trade-in you got. What do you got, Tara?
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2: It's the Storm Tracker 6 forecast on Q106.
16: I'm Storm Tracker 6 meteorologist Katie Nicolau. Here's the look at your forecast. Overnight, we'll have mostly clear skies with low temperatures dropping to around 50 degrees. It'll be a chilly start to the day on Monday, but we'll recover nicely with highs making it to the mid-70s. That'll be with partly cloudy skies that continue into the day on Tuesday, leading to a chance for rain showers and storms on Wednesday.
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18: Now

Michigan's rock station, Q106 Daughtry, that is called The Bottom. What's happening, John? Rock and Rogo. We're about 30 minutes away. Another killer House of Hair lock in for Dio, Motley Crue, Def Leppard, Hair Pair from Bon Jovi. In addition to this band, here's Whitesnake on Q106.

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0: Michigan's rock station, Q106 New Foo Fighters. That is called Window John. Rockin' Rogo. We're about 15 minutes away. Top of the hour, the House of Air. Stick around for that. In the meantime, Black Label Society. Also, Five Finger Death Punch and more next on Q106. Stay close.
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Q106, be part of the Q106 VIP Text Club, and they could be all yours. Good luck, John, Rock and Rogo. That's going to do it for me. Let's do this all again Saturday afternoon, starting at 2 in some way, shape, or form. House of Hair coming up in moments. Hang out for that. It's Five Finger Death Punch. This one's called Eye of the Storm on Q106. Have a great week. Over.

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13: I'm Storm Tracker 6 meteorologist Katie Nicolau. Here with a look at your forecast. Overnight, we'll have mostly clear skies with low temperatures dropping to around 50 degrees. It'll be a chilly start to the day on Monday, but we'll recover nicely with highs making it to the mid-70s. That'll be with partly cloudy skies that continue into the day on Tuesday, leading to a chance for rain showers and storms on Wednesday.
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18: Call me crazy, call me a queen, call me Dee Snider, but don't call me late for the metal. I may be the twisted host on this wild radio ride called the House of Hair, but I couldn't do it without you, radio's loudest fans. Thanks for doing half my job. Ha-ha! I mean, who needs to pick songs when I got you hairy little jukeboxes? This request comes from Sonny in Scranton, PA, who listens to Rock 107. Says, D, my first concert ever was when my dad took me to see Sabbath in 2017. It was one of the greatest experiences of my life. I love the HOH and would really appreciate it if you'd play War Pigs in honor of Ozzy Osbourne. First off, hashtag good parenting. Seeing Black Sabbath as a virgin concert goer is epic, and this is a great song choice, Sonny. From the Paranoid record, which Rolling Stone magazine calls the greatest metal album ever, this is War Pigs on the House of Hair, paying tribute to the late, great Ozzy Osbourne. It comes!